0: Aldo, Jardinho, Jeff.
1: Great goal, that's huge! Tremendous goal by Jason. Jason scored his first of the competition. 21 minutes of the second half gone. This is Jardinho. Now, Jason picked it up. A wham right into that corner. A great goal. And there's Calais to Jardinho. He scored! Set a new record, the first player ever to score in every World Cup match. And there he is, the happiest man surely in the world at this moment. Pelé, up comes Carlo Alberto on the right, and it's four! Oh, that was dear, delightful football. And fitting that Carlos Alberto, the skipper, just scored the fourth goal. I've never seen anything like it. This really is fantastic. And the referee has stopped it. It's all over. Brazil have won the World Cup. And there's a mass invasion of the Aztec Stadium. Fantastic scene. Brazil have won the cup. And they keep it forever.

just love to fuck with you. Eyeliner, blush, foundation kit. Cause it's you, I'm makeup set. Brain is dead, space cadet. Like when Ye forgets to take his meds. So when they get mad or angry at a statement that I may have said, I just say, man, I didn't say that shit. Shady did. Cause all I do is write the rhymes and then wait for that beat to play. Spit them sugar finger, make like a